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2: 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New Year's, Times Square. 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
1: 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Que se apure.
4: Oh, vamos a cantar. This one is from my one and only true love,
1: the princess Peach. Peach,
4: you're so cool.
1: And with my star, we're gonna rule.
4: Peach, understand, I'm gonna love. Peaches, peaches, peaches, peaches, peaches, peaches, peaches, peaches, peaches, peaches, peaches, peaches, peaches, peaches, peaches, peaches, peaches, peaches, peaches, peaches, peaches, peaches, 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peaches, peaches, peaches, peaches, peaches, peaches, peaches, peaches